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I am super stoked about this coming weekend. 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

talking about? 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And I'm just here like to say it's all music, man. 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

0: Thank you so much for joining us for another episode of Sub 49 Radio on C89.5. Huge shout out to our first Hawaii guest artist, Furta Beats. I'm Grayson Rose, one half of your hosts alongside James Gatz, and we'll see you in 2 weeks for episode number 17, where we'll be featuring California-based veteran Sub 49 artist, My Way. 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
1: On the Edge with Zool. Time for a come to Jesus, kids. Because the fact of the matter is, sometimes the new releases suck. And these past couple of weeks have been mid at best. We got like two new tracks and like two tracks from like the past 6 months. And the rest of this is me giving you decent music rather than crap music. This came to me through a techno promoter, believe it or not. This is Aduru and Back from the Wave with Love Is Not Enough on the Edge.

J-Dead, keep walking. Pornopolis, the greatest. This is Sierra or Sierra Veins and like four other people. Temple of the Dog, all about love on the edge.

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I still have a choice. Stop chasing me. Don't want to hear your voice.

The Fonz, Afterburner. Before that, friends of the show, Ron Lederman with Urban Jungle. This is recent death in Vegas from 2025, oddly enough. While My Machines Gently Weep on the Edge.

Aya Toya Afterlife for that Hanta with Blank Love. I don't know, that worked out okay. Not a whole lot of new stuff, but, you know, recent stuff. I think most of that was from 2018 or newer, and it didn't suck. We'll see what next week brings. Paradigm Lost is up next.

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Before that, Outer God, Unruh, Echo Barrel, Solome, and Cold Quiet, Runaway. 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

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So catch up with us online at ontheedge.radio.

Got You Dancing Yet? Demode's Halo? Teardrop from Massive Attack? Now it's the Underworld classic track, Cowgirl.

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Nine Inch Nails again, because why not? One more for Dancing Around the Furniture. Gary, friggin'

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I call it house, wife. I just like, wife. 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I just like, wife. 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

608, Drew Bailey, checking in with your look at traffic here on this Monday morning. So far, we're looking pretty good out there. 36 minutes right now. If you're coming out of Federal Way on your way into downtown Seattle, not bad. Right to the Bellevue, still under 20, coming down from the north end. Also near speed limit, 36 minutes right now to Seattle from Everett. On your way into Bellevue from Everett, we're at 34 minutes as we get right back to the music. We are C89.5 Morning.

622, Drew Bailey checking in on your commute this morning. Still looking pretty good out there on this sunny Monday. I know there is a heat advisory. We're going to hit about 85, they say, today. Right now, you could be going 85. That's over the speed limit, but we're looking really good out there. Northbound I-5 right now. It's still under 40 minutes right now. Renton to Bellevue, you're still under 20. That's awesome. And if you're coming down from Northern right now, from Everett, either Bellevue or Seattle, we're still under 40. As we get right back to the music, we are C89.5 Mornings.

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5: 636 to Bailey, checking in on your commute this morning. Really nothing going on. Northbound I-5 right now, 41 minutes. Get yourself to Seattle if you're leaving Federal Way. Renton and Bellevue, still under 25 right now. And if you're coming down from the north and you're leaving Everett, going to Seattle, it's about 35 minutes right now, 40 to get you to Bellevue as we get right back to the music. And, of course, getting closer to the Nevesy Showdown on this Monday. We're starting fresh, not one, but

for Nancy and I, Five Drew Paley on a Monday. Officially summer, going to be really nice today, tomorrow, and Wednesday. Highs in the mid-80s. Rain coming, they are saying mostly Friday, Saturday. There's a chance of some showers for Pride Week. And good news, the rain should be gone for Pride Sunday for the parade. So there you go. Other than that, stay cool today, tomorrow, and Wednesday. And, of course, we're getting closer to the NEMC Showdown on the way at 7:10.

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5: 6:49, Drew Bailey checking in on your commute on this Monday morning after a long weekend. Of course, first official week without school, and we're definitely seeing a very light commute for almost everyone right now. In fact, very little anything on the map right now. If you're heading out of Federal Way into Seattle, we're still about 42 minutes right now. Your corridor through Renton on your way into Bellevue, northbound 405, still at 23, coming down from Everett right now. 35 minutes to Seattle, 42 to Bellevue. As we get right back to the music, we are C89.5 Mornings.

0: Dr. Bailey on a Monday after just an incredible weekend. Well, we had a, first of all, long weekend. We kicked it off with a boat party on a ferry from Edmonds to Kingston and back again and then back to Kingston. Oh, it was so much fun. Thank you everyone for joining us on board. And, of course, a big week, a weekend, big World Cup soccer win by the USA there on Friday. Tiesto on Friday, big stuff over the weekend, of course, Carpe Diem, Shaquille O'Neal. What'd you do this weekend? There was so much going on. Hit us up, 206-252-8989. All right, we're getting ready for the UC Showdown after the long weekend. We left off at a graduation. That means we are starting fresh, two brand new challengers on the way here at 710. It's going to be J-Lo and Alok. Going to take on Scooter. That's on the way very soon from CD95 Mornings.
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3: Let me get to traffic really quick here. Really nothing to report on. Really this morning, in fact, just travel times northbound I-5, 44 minutes right now. Get yourself from from Federal Way into Seattle. Red to the Bellevue right now, looking at 26 minutes. Coming down from north end, not bad. 40 minutes to to Seattle. 45 minutes to Bellevue. All right. As we get right back to it, of course, we're going to dive into today's new music showdown coming up. Right after, let me get rid of this one here. Oh, you skipped the whole thing. No, don't do that. Hang on. Oh, I screwed it all up. Hang on. All right. Let's do this. Yeah, I fixed it, everybody. I fixed it. I fixed. Oh, okay. All right. I broke it. Hang on one second. Did I fix it? I fixed it. Let's go. Here we go.
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3: 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All right, we're starting fresh. Not one, but two brand new challengers on this Monday. First challenger coming from the Brazilian known as Alok, teaming up with J-Lo, Jennifer Lopez. The song is called Everything's Fine. 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

Jennifer Lopez, Everything's Fine. New Music Showdown, challenger number one on this Fresh Start Monday right here on the New Music Showdown. All right, our second challenger coming from Scooter, the iconic German group. They are back, especially with the man on top. We know him as H.P. Baxter. Of course, he's always getting you through every Scooter track for the last, like, 30 years. Their latest song is called No Rewind. 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

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Brand new Scooter, a song called No Rewind. Apparently, that's her 89th single as Scooter. All right, there you go. Those are the two songs in the showdown on this Monday. 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

Team Trebaily checking in on your commute on this Monday morning. It's quiet out there, like, right, first week of no school. A lot of people likely on vacation, so we're just seeing just a really chill commute so far. If you're heading out of Federal Way right now, about 50 minutes right now, we're starting to see some building volumes there between Federal Way and SeaTac, but still pretty manageable. Northbound 405 right now to the Renton Corridor on your way into Bellevue. We're up to 32 minutes right now, starting to see the brake lights right there through the S-curves. And if you're coming down for north, then still decent 40 minutes to Seattle. We're looking at about a 45-minute commute to Bellevue. So we get right back to the music. We are C89.5.

Sales over to NCI 5, Drew Bailey, and a News of Showdown. We're starting fresh on this Monday, the very first Monday of summer. So fresh. Oh, everything's fresh but my controller. Hang on. Now we're starting fresh on this Monday. Are you just not going to load? Hell, are you broken now? Did I finally break it completely? All right, now we're going to load, right? Let's go. Oh, here we go. All right. Justin.

0: Scooter, their 89th single. It is called No Rewind. And, of course, keep the votes coming in. 206-252-8989. Let us know which of the two you like the best. A lot, Jennifer Lopez, Everything's Fine, or Scooter's No Rewind. Hello.
1: Good morning. And happy belated birthday.
0: Oh, thank you, Mary Pat.
1: Did you have a good birthday?
0: Oh, I had at most. The whole weekend was amazing.
1: I know it was.
0: Could
1: it
0: not
1: was,
0: ask for anything better. Amazing.
1: I know. What do you think of the USA?
0: I think it was awesome.
1: Soccer.
0: Yeah.
1: Yes.
0: Sure. Yeah. Yay, soccer. Yay. I'm trying to get excited for it, but... I love the excitement. I love what it does to the city. You know, I was out, saw Tiesto after the game.
1: Oh, you did. Lucky you.
0: The city's just on fire right now, so I'm all about it.
1: Good. Well, I guess I'll have to pick a song here. It's going to be Challenger number one.
0: All right. Thanks, Mary Pat.
1: Thank you, love.
0: All right, going to text line right now. Let's see here. Cassie in Seattle says, number two for sure. Such a good bop. Got me pumped. Scotty says, I got to vote for... Scotty says, I got to vote for Scooter this morning. Anytime I hear him, it's a throwback to high school for me. Van Bod says, old school vibes having me voting for Challenger 2. Anything that leans into 90s dance music plus an alien thing gets me the vote. Love that. Let's see here. La la la. Pete says, voting for song 2. All right, let's get to it. And the front runner is... Scooter! All right, and of course, keep the votes coming in. 206-252-8989. Anything that comes in between now and 9-10 will be added to the 9-10 edition of the showdown, where we will determine our winner on this Monday. All right, coming up. I didn't think I was going to be alone today, but I guess I don't have Lions. So, Impossible Trivia. We're going to dive into that solo at 7:45. All that and more on the way from C89.5 Mornings.

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5: 7:34, Drew Bailey checking in on your commute right now. It's pretty quiet out there considering it's a weekday morning. We are starting to see some red on the map right now. Northbound I-5, you're seeing some red right there, like about mid Boeing Field as you get closer to Seattle right now. That long commute from Federal Aid in Seattle is up to 53 minutes. Just from South Center into Seattle alone, it's under 30 still. Northbound 405 right now, starting to see lots of red on the map there through the S-curves. It's going to be like busy just past sunset, almost all the way to 167. Still about 32 minutes right now. You get yourself to Bellevue from Renton. If you're coming down for the north end right now, let's see here, 405. Okay, this is counter commute. 405 southbound, just south of Lake Washington Boulevard. There's a obstruction partially blocking the right lane, so be ready for that if you're going in that direction. Other than that, though, if you're coming down from Linwood into Bellevue right now, we're about 32 minutes right now. Starting to see some brake lights right there, just past 527 to 522. And then 30 minutes right now from Linwood to Seattle. As we get right back to the music and closer to Impossible Trivia on the way in about 10 minutes from C89.5.

Khalid and Griffin, Save My Love, right here on C95. Griffin, next one to play in Seattle Center. Saw it yesterday on Friday. Kind of a fun setup. It had the stage back to the fountain, and where the VIP area was way in the back up on the Fisher Pavilion. If you went to Tiesto, if you're up in that VIP section, what'd you think about it? I walked into the show without using a ticket, so I never got my VIP wristband, but I also got it essentially for free, so security was kind of weird, but all right. But if you were there, let me know what you thought about Tiesto, especially if you're up there in the back. VIP in the back just seems like a waste of money. That's my opinion. All right. By the way, Griffin's going to be there August 1st. All right, we're going to dive into today's impossible trivia question that is going down right after Armin on C89.5 Mornings.

7:45. It's time for Impossible Trivia. We do this each and every weekend, weekday morning, right at 7:45. Today's Impossible Trivia. So yesterday was Father's Day. So we'll do a dad-related question. All right. So the number one dad phrase is ask your mom. That's the number one phrase. What is the number two dad phrase? Your guess is right now at 206-252-8989. You can call us up on the phone. I'm going to record those guesses for possible broadcast, or just guess on the text line. Number one dad phrase is ask your mom. What is the number two dad phrase? It's Impossible Trivia.

Sales over to Dan 5 and Puzzle Trivia. The question today is, the number one dad phrase is, ask your mom, what is the number two dad phrase? 206-252-8989. And in White Center, see her 206 and Kristen, they all say, is it, hi blank, I'm dad, or hi hungry, I'm dad? No. I only did that because it's my favorite phrase. My daughter. No, my name is Riley. I'm like, no, you're hungry because you keep saying you're hungry. It's such a fun joke. Oh, boy. My kids hate it. Oh, they hate it. All right. 253 says the number two dad phrase is, I don't know. Is it, I don't know? No, it's not. Misha in Port Orchard. Is it, don't tell mom? It's a favorite one. 425 says, is it back in the day when I was your age? Nope, not the number two phrase. 206 says, slap, strap, down, cargo, in car. Yep, that's not going anywhere. No, good guess. Good guess, thank you. So your pizza guess is, what were you thinking, kid? Nope. See here, what's for dinner? No, that's not it. 206, going out to get milk. Yeah, that means daddy's not coming home. See here, Ivy, in Seattle says, I'm not sleeping, I'm just resting my eyes. No, good guess. 425 says, I could fix it. Nope. See here, nefarious guesses, don't touch the thermostat. No, good guesses. Stephen J. in Seattle says, because I said so. No. 206-252-8989. 425 is saying, no, absolutely not. That's not the answer we're looking for. 206-252-8989. More guesses for Impossible Trivia. The number one dad phrase is, ask your mom, what's the second number two? What's the number two dad phrase? As we jump right in, looking at your commute right now, let's see here, just a lighter than normal commute right now. We are definitely seeing some hot spots in the usual areas. The Renton corridor, we are busy. This is the Renton corridor. In fact, we're getting busy all the way up to almost the VMAX Center right now. We're up to about 40 minutes for your commute out of Renton into Bellevue. Northbound I-5 right now, foot away into Seattle. We're seeing some red on the map. Really not until you get around that Duwamish curve, so it's pretty heavy until then, but we got some brake lights. Still about 51 minutes, still decent. Pretty much average there. Coming down out of Evie right now, not too bad, really. 40 minutes to get yourself to Seattle. On your way into Bellevue right now, we are seeing some slowing right there through Canyon Park. We're still less than 45 minutes as we get right back to the music. We are C89.5 Mornings.

Rockin'. Seattle's over to Dancing at 5. It's Impossible Trivia. The question today is, well, the number one dad phrase is ask your mom. We're looking for what is the number two dad phrase. 206-252-8989. More guesses right now. Kendall in Bellevue says, is it rub some dirt in it? No. Kristen guesses, do what I say, not what I do. No. Michelle says, what did your mom say? No. 206 says, do you smell popcorn? Okay, nope. Gary says, is it who farted? No, it's not who farted. Let's see here. 262, who left the lights on? No. Let's see here. Oh, 253 says, were you born in a barn? Close the door. No. 425 says, number two, dad says, we'll see. No. No, Michelle in Newcastle. Is it I love you? Is it I love you? No. Sadly, it's not. Ooh, Sarah in Tacoma. We're getting close. Do I look like I'm made of money? No. But not the phrase we're looking for. 206-252-8989. Number one dad phrase, ask your mom. We're looking for the number two phrase. It's Impossible Trivia on C89.5.

0: Also, we're Nancy and Five, Drew Paley on a Monday, and Impossible Trivia. The question today, since it was Father's Day yesterday, the number one dad phrase is ask your mom. We're looking for the second, number two. What phrase comes in second? 206-252-8989. August says, is it pull my finger? No. 408 says, I don't need directions. I know where I'm going. Not the answer we're looking for. Let's see here. Josh guesses from Sahomish. It is what it is. Kristen says, I'm not an ATM. Close. It is definitely money related. In fact, let's go to the phones right now. Hello.
1: Hello. I have one. I don't think it fit, but it's righty-tighty,
0: lefty-loosey. Oh, no. Good guess. Who's this?
1: This is Jillian.
0: Thank you, Jillian.
1: Have a good day.
0: 206-253-NEFARIOUS. And then Peach and the kids. The old guess is that money doesn't grow on trees. Yeah, that's it. Number two phrase. Money doesn't grow on trees. So there you go. Congratulations to 206 and everyone else for getting it correctly. Of course, Impossible Trivia will do this again every weekday right here on C95 right at 7:45. All right, coming up, of course, it's going to get hot here in Seattle starting today. There's officially a heat advisory in effect. Only supposed to get to about maybe 87 by tomorrow, but today, tomorrow, Wednesday, going to be really busy. We got rain coming, actually, at the end of the week, although it should not rain on our parade on Sunday. We got to talk about France. They're also dealing with a heat wave and what they did to help things. It's kind of interesting. I'll dive into that coming up and more on the way from Z95.
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8:07, Drew Bailey checking in on your commute on this Monday. It's pretty light out there, considering it is Monday, of course, but also no school for everybody. So we're definitely seeing a lighter commute. Some red on the map right now through the Renton corridor. You never get off easy S-curves, do you? We're seeing lots of brake lights, really, from the VMAX Center all the way to almost 515 right now. Up to about 40 minutes right now to get yourself into Bellevue if you're leaving Renton. Northbound I-5 right now, photo way to Seattle. About 51 minutes right now if you're coming down from Everett. Still good, man. All the way from Everett to Seattle, 36 minutes right now. No red on the map, just a little yellow here and there. And then southbound 405, if you're on your way into Bellevue from Everett, we're at 45 minutes as we get right back to the music. We are C89.5 Mornings.

0: Miles over at CNN5, Drew Bailey on a Monday. Going to be hot today, tomorrow, and Wednesday. It's a heat advisory in effect. Started this morning. Supposed to be around mid-80s today. Only going to top out around near 90 tomorrow and then mid-80s on Wednesday, but still going to be very, very hot. There is a chance of some showers on Friday and Saturday. It should be okay for Pride weekend. Although, I mean, celebrate your Pride in the rain or the sun. Just do it. Good news is for Sunday for Pride Fest. And of course, the big parade, it should be nice and dry. Now, France dealing with some hot temperatures themselves and doing some interesting things. In fact, they're banning, outside drinking during the daytime hours because, it is really hot in France right now. 41 degrees Celsius, which is about 105 degrees. So they've actually banned, alcohol at one of their big festivals, the Fête de la Musique. And various sporting events, due to just to lower the risk of dehydration, sunstroke, and of course, antisocial behavior during the intense heat wave. So there you go. You gotta stay hydrated. Banning alcohol during the day when it's over 100 degrees is not the worst idea I've heard. All right, hang out. More on the way from C89.5.
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21. Drew Bailey checking in on your commute in the sunshine on this Monday. We're looking okay out there. Really nothing major to report right now. We're seeing some hot spots in your usual places right now. Northbound I-5 right now, we're up to about 48 minutes right now. We're seeing some red on the map, starting about mid-Boeing Field into downtown Seattle. Just from South Center into Seattle, we're looking at about a 30-minute commute time. Northbound 405 right now to Bellevue from Renton, 36 minutes right now. If you're coming out of the north right now, not bad. Still 35 minutes from Everett into Seattle, 41 minutes right now to Bellevue from Everett. As we get right back to the music, we are C89.5 Mornings.

And of course, Pride Weekend is almost upon us. We're going to be in a mix all weekend long for Pride Weekend. 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

Miles over to Ann Fodger Bailey on a Monday. Heat advisory in effect. High of 85 today, near 90 tomorrow, and then in the 80s as well on Wednesday. Then the rain is coming, they say, possibly by Thursday, most definitely on Friday and maybe Saturday. So a little wet start to Pride weekend, but it should be dry by Pride Sunday. So there you go. All right, coming up at 9:10, going back to Thursday, our last New Music Showdown, we had a song graduate. Griffin and Julia Church moved on, and so we're starting fresh with two brand new challengers. Alok teaming up with J-Lo, gonna take on Scooter's 89th single. That's on the way at 9:10. 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
6: 8:50, Drew Bailey checking in on your commute on this Monday morning. It's quiet out there, relatively for a Monday. We do see some red on the map, northbound I-5. If you're moving from South Center into Seattle, it's in 30 minutes right now. Lots of brake lights about mid-Boeing Field all the way to about I-90. Northbound 405 from Renton into Bellevue. We're at 30 minutes right now. We're still seeing lots of red on the map right there around the S-curves, but for the most part, just heavy to Factoria. Coming down for the north right now, it's been a beautiful morning for those going to Seattle for the north end. We're now under 33 minutes, and into Bellevue from Everett, 40 minutes. As we get right back to the music, we are C89.5 Mornings.

I was on it last night. Seals over to Ask 95. We're getting ready for the News of Showdown on the way at 9:10 coming up. We're starting fresh. Two brand new challengers. J-Lo and Alok are teaming up for a track, going to take on Scooter, the infamous German trio. 30 years, I think they've been making music. Their 89th single is called No Rewind. It's going to take on our number one challenger. That's on the way at, in about 10 minutes. Hang on.

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5: And the New Music Showdown is presented by Elemental Cremation and Burial, supporting the community from rave to grave. All right, we're starting fresh with two challengers on this Monday as we ended Thursday with the graduation. Challenger number one is coming from Alok, the Brazilian DJ producer, one of the, if not the biggest DJ out of all of Brazil, teaming up with J-Lo. The song is called Everything's Fine. New Music Showdown, Challenger 1. Everything's fine.

Law, Jennifer Lopez, Everything's Fine, News and Showdown, Challenger number one, Song One, right here on this Fresh Start Monday on the New Music Showdown. All right, today's challenger coming from Scooter. Scooter's been around for about 30 years or so, of course. The German iconic dance group, of course, headed by the big voice on top, always, is H.P. Baxter. They're back for their 89th single. This is called No Rewind, News and Showdown, Challenger number two, song two, C89.5 more.

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News of Showdown. Challenger number two, song two on this Fresh Start Monday right here on C89.5 Mornings. All right, there you go. Those are two songs in the showdown. 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Song one, Challenger one, Alok and Jennifer Lopez's Everything Is Fine, or your second challenger, song two, Scooter, No Rewind. 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Again, song one, challenger number one, Alok, Jennifer Lopez, Everything's Fine. Song two, challenger two, Scooter, No Rewind.

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Song number one, Challenger 1, a lock teaming up with J-Lo. This song is called Everything's Fine versus Scooter, their 89th single. The song is called No Rewind, and of course, keep the votes coming in. You got less than 4 minutes left to get your final vote on at 206-252-8989, song one. Everything's Fine from Alok or Jennifer Lopez, or song two, Challenger 2 right here from Scooter, No Rewind. 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

7:10 to 9:10. Thursday was the last challenge. We had Griffin and Julia Church graduated. Fresh start today. Two challengers. Challenger one, Alok and Jennifer Lopez. Everything's fine. Challenger two, Scooter, No Rewind. And your text right now. We will start with Shep. Says, although it was an interesting choice for Scooter to lift a hook from an Alan Parsons Project song, I have to go with Challenger one from Alok and J-Lo. It just got a sweet groove. Trina West Seattle says, I knew 30 seconds into the second song that I preferred the first. Vote goes to Challenger one. Tish and Key and Kenmore says, loving No Rewind. So much fun in comparison to the J-Lo song. Andrew Blaine says, definitely voting for song number two. It has an old school feel that I absolutely love, and I'm definitely feeling it on this sunny Monday morning. Have a great week, everyone. Bernie says, Challenger one was too slow. I'm voting for Challenger two this morning. James says, Scooter! Thanks for all caps and all the letters. Let's see here. Fletcher says, I vote for song two. I like the faster tempo and the energy. Kat and Kirkland says, song one felt like not enough. Song two felt like too much. I can't decide if I love or hate song two, but I'll vote for it because I want to give it another listen. Eric says, I'm going to go with Scooter. No need to defend it. And then finally, Justin Tacoma says, Scooter can't beat J-Lo. And the winner of the DVD shout-out is... It's Scooter. There you go. What a big beat. Scooter smacked down Alok and J-Lo as our brand new champion. That means tomorrow on a Tuesday, 7:10 and 9:10. Scooter is back to take on another challenger. Get ready for that tomorrow. Only right here on C89.5 Mornings. All right, coming up, we got not one but two big old mixed weekends on the way. I'm going to break them down for you very soon. We go high.

Seattle's over to SCI 5, Drew Bailey. Drew Bailey, that's my name. In the sunshine, by the way, loving all this nice sunny weather. Of course, going to be warm over the next few days. The heat advisory is in effect. Mid-80s today, almost 90 tomorrow, mid-80s on Wednesday. And then some showers are coming, possibly by Thursday, but definitely by Friday, maybe Saturday. There's a small chance at this point, so get ready for that. Good news is it shouldn't rain on our parade on Sunday for the big Pride parade. And, of course, Pride weekend. It might be half wet for Pride. Should be okay. We're going to be in the mix all weekend long as well. So if you're going to stay indoors and not join in all the fun, we're going to be in the mix for Pride weekend starting on Friday at 5 o'clock all the way until Monday. And then coming up in July. We know you love us being in the mix all weekend long. Mix shows are really the staple, the foundation of this radio station. When you're a dance station, right? DJs are everything. I am a huge fan of DJs. If you know me, that you know they are my bread and butter. Coming up on Independence Day weekend, we're going to call it an Independent Dance 89.5 weekend. Independent Dance 89.5 weekend. In a mix with some big names, including Medusa and others. So make sure you tune in all weekend long for Independence Weekend, Independent Dance Weekend, Independent Dance 89.5 weekend. And of course, this weekend, we're in a mix all weekend for Pride Weekend. Happy Pride, everybody.

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Sales over to NCAA 5, and of course, World Cup. A lot of fun going on downtown. If you're just maybe you're not getting out to the games and feeling the excitement, I know the city was on fire on Friday right after USA beat Australia. Well, good news. There's a reason why you should be in Seattle for the World Cup, because according to The Athletic, we are one of the top stadium for FIFA experiences when it comes to the World Cup. In fact, we are tied with Atlanta's Mercedes-Benz Stadium, and they scored us on three specific categories. At least we earned perfect on these three categories, which were transportation, location, aesthetics, and, of course, suitability for soccer. So we are praised for seamlessly integrating the stadium with its downtown, knowing that the city feels alive on match days and that Lumen Field feels uniquely connected to its surrounding community. And, of course, the fans are loving it. The visiting fans praise the stadium and the Northwest on social media, and with one visitor noting, according to Atlantic, that no European stadiums can match the aura of Seattle Stadium. There you go. We are not

wrapping up the morning show on this Monday. Nice and quiet. No students. I'll have back tomorrow. No longer student, a graduate. Of course, it's the last few months of my recent grads. And, of course, getting to know some of the new voices here on the morning show. Going to be a really fun summer. Thanks for joining me today. You coming on Friday, right? You got World Cup going on. You got of course, Pride going on. Those are going to converge in West Seattle. It's called Gather for Goals. I'm sorry, not West Seattle, but White Center, actually. So they're going to have all the games that are going to be broadcast on that day between 11 and 7, 11 a.m. to 7, right there on 16th Avenue Southwest from Roxbury to about 100th Street. Five big screens, production zone. You got lots of food, lots of fun. I will be there. We're going to have a booth down there. So if you're down there in West, we call it White Center on Friday for Gather for Goals from 11 a.m. to 7. Stop by and say hi. Kids area, all kinds of stuff to do. But right there in the heart of White Center, we'll be there for Gather for Goals. And then Norway and France will be playing that day. Senegal versus Iraq. And then Cape Verde versus Saudi Arabia. Cape Verde is like one of those underdogs that have been like really upsetting everyone, so it should be an exciting game. And of course Uruguay and then Spain, of course, a favorite. I think they actually came to draw with Cape Verde, so there you go. So it should be fun watch party there in White Center coming up on Friday. It's called Gather for Goals on the 26th. All right. I'll see you tomorrow. You guys enjoy your Tuesday. Please stay hydrated. It's going to be warm. It's going to be warmer tomorrow. And then, of course, we have rain coming towards the end of the week. Might be rainy for Gather for Goals. That's fine. I like the party in the rain. You know how I get down. So we'll do that. You guys enjoy yourself tomorrow. Beck is with us again. And, of course, New Music Showdown, our brand-new champion, Scooter, going to take on a brand-new challenger that's going down tomorrow. Enjoy yourself.

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1: And from Washington State Ferries, celebrating 75 years of serving as Washington's Marine Highway with a series of onboard dance parties hosted by C89.5 DJs on various routes throughout June. 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

CD95, Seattle will be hosting another couple World Cup games this week. Bosnia and Herzegovina will be taking on Qatar this Wednesday at noon. I don't really know a whole lot about either country, but I hope the game's fun to watch. Don't get stuck in too much traffic. 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

CD95, it is bright and hot out this week with a high of 81 today and 84 tomorrow. I can't keep track of my sunglasses to save my life, so it's not really my favorite season, but I hope you all are enjoying the lovely weather more than me. 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